0: 21 Bologna 1, sportivamente classica.
1: Musica!
2: Rumors spreading round in that Texas town. About to check outside the games. And you know what I'm talking about. Just let me know if you wanna go to that home out on the range. You got a lot of nice girls.

0: Nettuno Bologna 1, sport e grandi classici.
1: When you can't get what you need, if